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2: Hour 2 of the Cannon Show is on for August 18th. 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

0: 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And a lot of places don't use real pumpkin in their pumpkin spice. I know you're probably shocked and horrified to learn that. Dunkin', McDonald's, Krispy Kreme.
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1: You know what my truth bomb is? 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
2: All right, calling me right now, Alex Warren. We're going to answer the FaceTime here and talk to him next on The Cannon Show. If you've got any questions for Alex, make sure you drop a DM, and we'll shout out the good ones next here with Alex at Cannon Show on IG. That's Cannon Show spelled with a K, if you haven't learned by now. The Cannon Show is on. Welcome in.

0: irritating. Alex Warren is chilling. 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
1: It just depends on where we are. 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
0: Australian Shepherds.
1: Yeah, dude, it gets you pretty quick.
2: 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I am
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1: Most played song on my phone right now? I listen to American Girls by Harry and Stateside by Zara and Pink Panthers. That's been great. Those have been two that I've just played on repeat. Noah Kahan's Great Divide has also been on repeat as well.

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you for listening to the show. It's been a pleasure having Alex Warren on the show. He's so nice. He loves answering fan questions. So he'll be back tomorrow doing more of the same. My name's Cannon. Coming up next hour, your shout-outs taking over the radio station. 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

0: It's Cannon. All right. Oh, wait. That Randy guy called back, and we've got his wife on the phone.
1: I'm calling Randy.
0: Oh, I can hear him in the background. He's sounds like he's growling or something.
1: I know.
0: Is he growling?
1: Yeah, he is.
0: Is that what he does when he gets turned on? Does he growl?
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0: We've got some interesting callers today. I'm not gonna lie. You can't figure out who to shout out. 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
1: No. I have Ann, my hairdresser. Yes.
0: Oh, there we go. 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

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Maybe you'd like to give a request of love and devotion at the end of the show. 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
3: Five, the show is on. 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Not exactly hard work. But we love every minute of it. We're here for you at 800-669-1010. You got a song you want to hear? You got a shout out you want to give? You got a request of love and devotion? You want to show some love? Now's the time to call the Cannon Show. Welcome in.

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1: I'm just riding around for the moment, killing some time before I got to be home.
0: Oh, nice. Do you want to go ahead and shout out whoever it is you're avoiding?
1: Okay. Hey, kids.

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8: 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Dark times is when you're in the hospital bed, not knowing if you're going to make it. Dark times is when the doctor is telling you that you'll never be the same again. Those are dark times. When you think about it,

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1: I want a video of you taking the fork and doing the airplane to Linden with the brisket.
2: Oh, okay. Wow, yeah.
3: Now it's gotten more elaborate just by your you saying that in Robbie's mind translates to feeding me like a baby. In a high chair.
1: I have a baby nephew, okay? That's kind of fresh in mind right now, how they get to him to eat, so.
3: Yeah, that gets old real fast, by the way.
1: I'm sure it does.
2: Hold on a second. Yeah. How old is your baby nephew?
1: 4 months.
3: 14.
2: They're not doing that yet.
1: No, not yet.
2: That is not how you feed a four-month-old.
1: But that is how you feed a 40-year-old. Tells you that I don't know anything about babies. Yeah. Exactly, is my 4-month-old nephew. So
3: It's a learning process.
2: And I was. Right.
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5: 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Dark times is when the doctor is telling you that you'll never be the same again. 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You're not going to be who you used to be. 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I'm talking to you. Answer the question.

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1: They say the holy water's watered down, and this town's lost its faith. 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
2: They say the holy water's watered down, and this town's lost its faith. 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Oh my, my, oh my, my love, I take one look at you, you're taking me out.

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3: Good morning, Robbie.
2: And happy first day of school to Harrisonburg.
3: And happy Friday to me.
2: Yes, happy Friday to you. How's it feel?
3: Brain is slowly going into vacation mode.
2: Well,
3: I've already told people, I'm like, look, get me today. after 5 o'clock today, I don't care about anything until next week.
2: You're done. Yeah. You're done. Well, I don't want to make you think too hard about this question. When you were in school, what was your favorite subject?
3: It was probably chorus.
2: Chorus, okay.
3: Which is not surprising considering...
2: Right.
3: If you know me.
2: Yeah, you're a big singer.
3: Or did you mean like a core class?
2: No, I mean, a chorus would count because I did...

0: orchestra, so like that was a part of my everyday
1: routine.
0: Well, yeah,
1: routine. But that's considered an elective. I was asking True. If you meant like one, like, you know, like English, math, science, or like one of those, like that's what I meant by the core.
0: Yeah,
1: the ones that you have to take.
0: Okay, so yeah, what's your favorite core class?
1: You want to take a guess?
0: Is it history?
1: No.
0: Oh. Science.
1: No, do you know me? We've been doing the show for almost 3 years, Robbie. I'd like to think I'm a pretty good linguist.
0: Oh, English.
1: And also English. A pretty good writer, yeah.
0: You know, I didn't even think about English because I hated English so much. I only cared about history. I could care less about science, math, or English.
1: So basically...
0: Give me the history, I'm good.
1: Right, so basically you went for the subject that was... All you had to do was just remember things.
0: Exactly.
1: Yeah, okay.
0: So, happy first day, and hopefully your first day went better than... My first days always went in any of those subjects other than history, because again, I excelled in history.
1: Well, I won't ask you then to tell me the difference between a colon and a semicolon.
0: I couldn't do it.
1: Yeah, that's
0: I could
1: won't.
0: Tell you one has a comma, one has just a period, but other than that, it's
1: well, technically,
0: it's a
1: one
0: mystery.
1: Has two periods, right?
0: This is a good point. Anyway,
1: yeah.
0: Good news on the way. Good morning. It's the Valley's Hit Music Station. Q.

0: Q101, the Valley's hit music station. Gonna put a smile on your face here in just a little bit. But right now, 63 and misty in Mint Spring. Should maybe see some patchy fog throughout the morning, reduce some visibility. Otherwise, mostly sunny. High of 85. Tonight, mostly cloudy and humid. Low of 64. It is going to be the hottest day of the week. Then tomorrow, some clouds and sun with multiple showers and heavy thunderstorms that could bring flash flooding and damaging winds. The high tomorrow is 82 degrees. And then it looks like there's going to be showers throughout the rest of the weekend. So, yay. Roads looking good, though. Nothing to report at this moment, but we will get a full look at the traffic and the roads from the WSVA newsroom here in just a little bit. But let's get into it. Let's put a smile on your face. Kick off your Wednesday with some good news.
1: All right, so when you think of all the hard work that goes into being an Olympic gold medalist, there are a lot of people that help get them there, right?
0: Yes, definitely.
1: Like their trainer. What are some other positions you could think of?
0: Coaches.
1: Right.
0: Maybe their parents.
1: Well, absolutely.
0: Yeah.
1: choreographer. Some of the things that you don't even think about, like the sports doctor.
0: Oh, good point. Oh, right?
1: Yeah. Well, also, sometimes it's just as simple as being the teacher. And one teacher actually got surprised by a former student.
2: Oh my gosh, it's so good to see you.
3: It's good to see you too.
2: I wanted to surprise you.
3: You surprised me.
2: Because you are literally one of the best teachers I've ever had at this amazing high school. And I love you so, so much. And I just wanted to be able to come and just give you all the love and all the support with everything that you're doing.
3: I love you too.
1: So that was Olympic gymnast Jordan Giles.
0: Oh, nice.
1: And she surprised her favorite high school teacher, Mrs. Patty Gaines, during a reunion that they had at her former school in Vancouver, Washington.
0: Oh, I love that.
1: Now, Jordan credits Mrs. Gaines with helping her through a difficult moment where she was questioning whether or not she wanted to continue pursuing gymnastics.
0: Huh.
1: And Mrs. Gaines just gave her a hug and said, "Follow your heart." And as we all know,
0: yeah,
1: that worked out pretty well.
0: It sure did, yeah.
1: For Jordan Giles.
0: Wow.
1: Went on to compete in the 2020 and 2024 Olympic Games, brought home silver and gold. Now, Jordan said she also learned from her favorite teacher that it's okay to fail. She said the failure was nothing to be afraid of. In fact, you get up, you shake it off, and you move on. And that's something that an Olympic gymnast has to keep in mind as well.
0: Yeah.

0: Now, this reunion was part of a campaign by Upworthy and Donors Choose, celebrating teachers who make a lasting impact on their students. And they actually go on to help schools and public school educators connect with supporters who invest in students. So basically, educators request the materials they know their students need.
1: Nice.
0: And donors can choose the classroom, the community, or the cause they want to support. This helps underfunded schools with much needed supplies. Since 2000, Donors Choose has helped raise nearly $2 billion for classrooms and has helped fund projects for more than 1 million public school educators.
1: So Holy cow.
0: This is just another way that they are giving back, showing some teachers how big of an impact that they have made. And with the first day of school in Harrisonburg and tomorrow, Rockingham County, you know, teaching is not for the faint at heart.
1: This is very true.
0: But it's stories like these
1: that
0: are what keep the teachers going, knowing that you are going to make an impact in a child's life, even if it's something small, as small as saying don't give up.
1: Right.
0: Look how big that was for Mrs. Gaines.
1: Yeah. Yeah. My mother-in-law is a teacher, and she always says that what keeps her coming back is those students that come and visit her and kind of make those moments that much better and that much sweeter. So a very cool moment there.
0: Yeah. And when you got out of school, that doesn't change, right? Like the thing that PC people say they like the most about their job is the people.
1: Mm-hmm.
0: And in school, the people just happen to be kids.
1: Right.
0: So we'll share the story over on our Twitter page, Q101 Hit Music. You can check it out there.
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0: 1online.com. And a little bit later on this afternoon, Riley Reed is going to have your chance to win a med two top. From your locally owned and operated Domino's, who also sponsors the stream online. And we're going to show you how this works. A game called Name 5 at 5 is what he will play. And Brandy, since it is your last day of the week, I'm going to have you pick a category. And I will act as caller number 10 in this situation.
1: All right. What's your name, caller number 10?
0: My name is Jeremy.
1: Wow, you really thought hard about that.
0: I know.
1: You just went with names that we have of people in this building?
0: Yep.
1: Of all the names.
0: Think smarter, not harder. That's what people always tell me to do.
1: I don't know if Jeremy's the name you wanted to go with then for that one when it comes to thinking smarter, not harder. All right. I want you to name five songs with I as the first word of the title.
0: I can only imagine. I love it. I love it. I love it. I already said that. I want it that away.
1: I, the letter. You're done, first of all. 15 seconds is done. I to I is not I. That's your eyes.
0: Did you say the letter I?
1: Yes.
0: Okay.
1: Songs with I as the first word of the title. Also, I don't know if you could count I love it. I love it. I love it because it's the way she stylizes it. It's all one word. So it's not I.
0: All right. Well, I wouldn't have won the med two top anyway.
1: Yeah. Also, let's go to what was that Backstreet Boys song you said?
0: I said it wrong because I was trying to rush it. I said, I want it that away. It's just, I want it that way.
1: I was
0: it's
1: like, not is that what that, you've been saying this whole that, time?
0: No, I have not.
1: I want it that away.
0: As I, right when I said it, I was like, oh no. Brady's going to bring this up because that is not the right name of the song.
1: You did like a, you pulled like a Michelle Branch. You know what I'm saying there?
0: No.
1: Like, I wanted. She extends everything. To be liking you. Right. Like that's what you did with that away. That's.
0: Well, that was not.
1: That is the way you did it.
0: That was not intentional, but that is how the game works. Name 5 at 5 a little bit later on this afternoon, right before the 5 at 5 countdown, where Riley Reed counts down the top 5 songs in the Valley as voted on.
1: The songs you want to hear? He'll play them that away.
0: He sure will. We've got your celebrity news with Word on the Street coming up. 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
1: And the MTV Video Music Award nominations have been announced, and for probably the first time in ever, Taylor Swift is not leading with the nominations. In fact, it's a name you probably wouldn't expect. Madonna.
0: Yes, you are right. I would not expect that.
1: Yeah, she got 11 nominations when they announced these yesterday. Now, I kind of feel like it's maybe, like, you know how they called Staples Center or whatever it's called now? It was like the house that Kobe built.
0: Yes.
1: MTV is kind of the house that Madonna built, right? I mean, her music videos in the 80s were a big part of that culture.
0: Yeah.
1: So I feel like they're trying to do her some honor in some way with this. Now, Taylor Swift does have nominations. She follows with 9. Ariana Grande and Sabrina Carpenter are tied with 7 each. The Best Dance category has returned for the first time in 7 years. I think that might have something to do with Madonna. But this year, there is no Rock category, surprisingly. And fan voting is currently open at vote.mtv.com through September 25th. The show is going to air on Sunday, September 27th on CBS, MTV, and Paramount+. Now, there are a slew of categories, but the big one that matters is Video of the Year, and that pits Ariana Grande's Hate That I Made You Love Me up against Bruno Mars' I Just Might, Generation Storm, Madonna's Confessions 2, the film, Sabrina Carpenter's Tears, and then Taylor Swift's The Fate of Ophelia. So we'll see who takes that crown September 27th. If Madonna gets it, I think Taylor Swift should pull a Kanye and go on stage and say, look, I'm going to let you finish, but really, Madonna?
0: I would love to see that.
1: Yeah.
0: Netflix is putting together what sounds like a pretty fun spy comedy lineup with Kevin Hart and Henry Cavill already attached. They've now added some serious acting firepower. Jason Isaacs from the Harry Potter movies, Justine Lupi from Nobody Wants This, and Asia Naomi King, who is widely known for playing Michaela Pratt in How to Get Away with Murder, have all joined the cast. Netflix is keeping the actual plot points under wraps for now, but we do know it is being described as a spy comedy, and if Kevin Hart's involved, it should be a good one.
1: I mean, all right, I think we're giving too much credit to Kevin Hart movies, but I will say that latest one that he has on Netflix, I only watch it the one time, but it did, the one where he's on like the bachelorette party.
0: Yes.
1: Or not
0: yes.
1: The bachelorette party, the bachelor party. Sorry, I'm going to a bachelorette party, so that's why it's in my mind.
0: Right.
1: But that one, that wasn't horrible.
0: Okay, well, that's good. So, I'm not, it's in my queue, but I'll have to give that a watch this weekend.
1: All right. Anne Hathaway says that they pushed really hard to get Julie Andrews to come back for Princess Diaries 3. If you haven't heard the news during a recent interview, Julia Andrews, who was in her 90s, said that she doesn't think that she needs to come back and that she really is not doing the acting thing these days. Yeah. She's doing more narration and voice work. Well, Anne Hathaway was at the D23 Expo that Disney did over the weekend, where she talked about Princess Diaries 3, and she said, look, we want her back. However, this woman has done everything that she can for the world of entertainment and our collective joy. So whatever she wants to do, we completely understand. Well, now details surrounding Princess Diaries 3 are kept under wrap. The movie is set to be a continuation of the film series, which centers around Hathaway's character, Mia Thermopolis. Now, Hathaway says that she wants the third installment to be fun.
0: Okay.
1: And she also wants it to be a core memory for the 6 and 7 year olds that are children of the women that watched the first movie when it came out.
0: Yeah.
1: So she wants it to be fun, but she also says that means that they can't rush it and they want to get it right, but she thinks they have a great team. And so Princess Diaries 3 looking like it's going to be a decent sequel.
0: Well, I can't wait to see it happen. And Anne Hathaway has been on a tear. She's been in everything, it seems like, recently. So
1: They just dropped the trailer for, Verity?
0: Yes.
1: With her and Dakota Johnson and Josh Hartnett.
0: Yeah.
1: That looks, ooh.
0: Real good.
1: Is it Hathaway's year or Zendaya's year?
0: It's really hard to tell. They're going back and forth, let me tell you. That is your celebrity news. We will get a full look at the forecast around the Shenandoah Valley coming up. It's Q101.
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18: Some fog around the area this morning. Sunny skies today with a high at 85. Winds will be south-southwest at 3 to 6 miles per hour. Clouds and humid tonight, low 64. Showers and heavy thunderstorms possible tomorrow, high 82. From the News Talk 92.1 and 550 WSBA Weather Center, I'm Frank Will.
0: Right now, 62, partly cloudy in Roman.

0: This is not headline news. Police busted a cocaine trafficking operation involving two fraternities at Penn State. It'll be easy to change their clothes to read State Penn. Taylor Swift and Madonna lead nominations for the MTV VMA Awards. Or as I call them, Tay-Tay and Gram-Gram. Peacock is raising its prices. That's bad news for their subscriber. Fast and Furious is celebrating its 25th anniversary. The franchise is also celebrating its third plot. And there's a new museum dedicated to how awful the people of Philadelphia are. It's called Philadelphia. This is not headline news.
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1: Mm-hmm. Yep, that's what we do.
0: And we are the Q Morning Show with Brandy and Robbie, joined now from the WSBA newsroom by Lyndon Kaiser. Lyndon, good morning.
2: I thought maybe you were going to say it's the Valley's Jazzercise Station.
1: Mm.
2: Jazzercise.
1: Mm, that's something we can maybe throw at the general manager. See if he'll take that.
2: Put some
1: Jazzercise for 24/7.
2: Put some 90s spandex on and go for it. Jazzercise it up.
0: Some leg warmers?
2: Oh, definitely. Because that part of your leg needs to be warm.
0: Has to be.
2: It probably won't warm up with just physical activity.
0: It's all about the calves. That's what I say.
2: Yeah.
1: Really?
0: What?
1: That's what you say?
0: That's what I say. Well, that's what I just said, so that's what,
2: what he said.
0: I'm going to make that a thing for me. It's all about the calves.
2: Forget the Benjamins.
0: Forget the Benjamins. It's all about the calves.
1: You mean the Ben-Germans.
2: Mm.
0: You know, I have learned since then, and never again will I call them Ben-Germans again.
1: Well, you shouldn't, because it's literally named after Benjamin Franklin.
0: That is correct.
1: Not Ben-German, so yes. I'm glad you...
2: My ancestors were German.
0: So we're mine.
1: Right. That's the only time you can say Ben German. Yeah, our family history, Ben German.
2: It's Ben German, but not anymore.
0: Oh, man. What do you got for us with the news?
2: Well, Robbie, a wanted man in Hardy County, West Virginia, has been located. Authorities now say Hayden Hart, a suspect wanted for several felony warrants, has been found after yesterday's release from Hardy County's Chief Deputy J.T. Miller, alerting communities to their active search for the possible armed and dangerous 20-year-old. Law enforcement thanks the public for helping to resolve cases like this as quickly and as safely as possible. A Verona man who led Rockbridge County authorities on a high-speed chase last fall was scheduled to be arraigned yesterday. However, according to online records, the attorney for Timothy Wayne Brown asked that it be continued, and a judge set a new arraignment hearing for September 1st. Brown was indicted in February by a Rockbridge County Circuit Court grand jury on 4 felony counts of distribution of methamphetamine, third or subsequent offense. Back on November 4th, authorities tried to conduct a traffic stop on Route 11 north of Lexington as part of an ongoing drug investigation. Rockbridge County Sheriff Tony McFadden stated that Brown failed to stop and a chase ensued. It ended near the Interstate 81 off-ramp in the Timber Ridge area where Brown was taken into custody. For these stories and more, head on over to RocktownNow.com.
0: Thank you, sir.
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2: Mm.
1: Good job.
2: You like that? I don't know. I think that was a...
1: Can you give me a Kirk Cousins? You like that? I know you can do it, Robbie.
0: You like that?
1: There you go.
0: You like that?
1: Yeah.
2: That's really...
0: I can't sing, but actually, I can do a mean Kirk Cousins impression.
2: I love that, actually.
1: Do you love it? You love it? You love it?
2: And walk right into it.
1: He loves it. He loves it. He loves it.
0: We got your first chance of the day to win your way into the night 2 of the Demolition Derby at the Shenandoah County Fair, and details on where you can...
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0: It's time to put up or shut up. Rolly Romero versus Teofimo Lopez, August 22nd.
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2: What is going on? 702. It's the Valley's hit music station, Q101. Brandy and Robbie hanging out with you this morning. And we are about 8 minutes from your first chance of the day to win your way into the night two of the Demolition Derby at the Shenandoah County Fair.
3: Yes.
2: But we are about 78 hours away from your chance to hang out with Riley Reed at the Brouhaha Brewing Company's Be Happy Beer Fest.
3: Did you Google
2: how much time
3: that was?
2: No, that was just in my head. Because I know that 72 hours is 3 days, and then I added 5 hours to that, which would put it right around when Riley's going to be at be in Elkton for the Be Happy Beer Fest.
3: Okay, all right. I don't buy it, but anyway. He'll be hanging out there this Saturday from, if you can do the math, 12:30 to 2:30 for the third annual Be Happy Beer Festival. It's actually happening Saturday and Sunday, but Riley's going to be there to get all of the action started on Saturday. He'll have Q101 prizes while they last, plus both days they're going to have live music. There's going to be a ping pong tournament, a cornhole tournament.
2: Nice.
3: And, of course, lots of delicious brews from some local Valley favorites. Not just brews, but you said you did it the first year. They had ciders and some other beverages.
2: Yeah, and maybe, you know, beer isn't your thing. This is a great way to try new things that maybe, you know, open your horizons a little bit.
3: Your palate?
2: Your palate, yes. Open the horizons. What am I talking about?
3: I think you mean broaden your horizons.
2: Yes, thank
3: you. This is why you shouldn't say sayings.
2: You know, you're right.
3: Because you don't.
2: I shouldn't.
3: I mean, what did you just say like 20 minutes ago?
2: I don't remember.
3: You said, exactly. You said it's all about the calves.
2: Yes, it's all about...
3: Yeah, so...
2: I'm just making stuff up, yeah, but...
3: Oh, we know.
2: We are not making things up when it comes to Riley Reed being at the Brouhaha Be Happy Beer Fest Saturday, 12:30 to 2:30. Join him there.
3: I mean, he's not that big of a celebrity. He's not Brandy, so of course we wouldn't make that up.
2: Well, you were out of town, so he was the next person that we had to slide in.
3: That is true, but don't worry. We'll give him a Brandy mask that he can wear so you can pretend that you're getting a picture with me.
2: It's the morning show. Mind T is on the way. Here's Tame Impala and Jenny, Dracula Remix on Q101.

0: Benson Boone on the Valley's Hit Music Station, Q101. It is the Q Morning Show with Brandy and Robbie. Right now, 63, partly cloudy in Turleytown. Maybe some patchy fog this morning on your way to work or school. First day of school for Harrisonburg. Mostly sunny, though, throughout the day. It's going to be the hottest day of the week. 85 is the high tonight. Mostly cloudy and humid, low of 64. Then tomorrow and Friday, lots of thunderstorms, possible flash flooding and damaging winds, high of 82. Roads looking good at the moment, but we will get a full look at traffic from the WSVA newsroom in just a bit. But right now, it is your first chance of the day to win with the Morning Show Mind Tease. We've got night two of the Demolition Derby at the Shenandoah County Fair up for grabs. And you know it's big when you gotta separate the Demo Derby into two nights.
1: Well, I mean, come on. We just saw what happened at the Rockingham County Fair. Friday Demo Derby night is one of the biggest nights. So it makes sense, you know, if you can do two, why not? And we got your chance to win those tickets today.
0: 540-434-4144. That is the number that you need to know in order to get your guesses in. Now, we do this Family Feud style. Today, we have five answers on the board, and we are looking for that number one answer. 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
1: You got to be 18 years or older or have a parent or guardian present. 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
0: All right. Today's Morning Show Mind Tease question. Name something people screenshot instead of write down.
1: For me, it's definitely like Facebook events, especially because we talk about a lot of things happening here in the community. So sometimes I will just screenshot something that is happening so that I remember later on. I'm like, oh, okay, this is important.
0: And with Facebook, you never know if it's going to be there next time you check. So it's always a good thing just to have it right in mind. But a good guess, but not on the list. 540-434-4144. Heading to the phones. Name something people screenshot instead of write down. Good luck.
2: Roads have cleared up out there. No accidents or major delays to pass on to you right now. But if you're seeing it and we're not saying it, call the WSVA traffic.
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0: Q101 morning show mind tease question. Name something people screenshot instead of write down.
1: A grocery list.
0: Ooh, a grocery list. A very good guess, but not on the list. Try again, okay?
1: Thank you.
0: Thank you. Q101 morning show mind tease. Name something people screenshot instead of write down.
2: Recipes.
0: Recipes, a very good guess. Actually, number 3 on the list. Try again, okay?
2: All right.
0: Q101, morning show mind tease. Name something people screenshot instead of write down.
2: A recipe.
0: Recipe, a popular guess right now. That is number 3 on the list. Try again, okay?
2: Thank you.
0: Thank you. Q101, what's your guess?
2: I'm an order confirmation.
0: Ooh, an order confirmation. A good guess. That actually does not make the list. So try again, okay?
2: Thank you.
0: Thank you. Q101, morning show mind tease question. Name something people screenshot instead of write down.
2: Recipes.
0: Recipes, a popular guess right now. That is actually number 3 on the list. Try again, okay?
2: Thank you.
0: Thank you. 540-434-4144.
3: By the way, you missed one.
0: Okay.
3: Because grocery list would count. Shopping items is number 5 on the list.
0: You're

0: Right.
1: So not the winning answer.
0: Right.
1: But it does make the list.
0: So we do have two answers that are on the list that have been guest recipes, a very popular guest right now, and then shopping items. Any more guesses on the Q101 text line?
1: So recipes is a big one on the text line as well. Let's see, both Prudence and Caitlin actually just texted in schedule.
0: Okay.
1: That is not on the list, but that is a good guess. Denitra said a picture, technically you are. I mean, right. Technically that is right. It is a picture, right? But no, but that is kind of close to something that does make the list. So yeah, we've gotten some good guesses, but no one has guessed the number one answer on the Q101 text line.
0: All right, we're going to head back.
1: Ooh.
0: Wait.
1: It just came in.
0: Okay, love it.
1: Somebody just texted in the number one answer on the text line. So,
0: all right.
1: Got to call us up, though.
0: 540-434-4144. Going to head back to those phones. Fingers crossed we get that number one answer through the phone lines. That morning show mind tease question one more time. Name something people screenshot instead of write down. Trying to get you into the Shenandoah County Fair, night two of the Demolition Derby. Heading back to the phones, it's Q101.
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0: Q101, the Valley's hit music station. It's the morning show, Mindtees. Your chance to win your way into night two of the Demolition Derby at the Shenandoah County Fair. If you can give us the number one answer for this question, name something people screenshot instead of write down. Now, we've gotten two of the answers on the list. Mm-hmm. Recipes at number three and shopping items or grocery list at number five. Any more guesses coming through on the text line?
1: So Rachel in Grottos said a password.
0: Okay.
1: Which don't tell our IT guy that that's something that we might do. Let's see. Millicent said close.
0: Okay.
1: Not a bad guess. And oh, Ben, you're kind of warm. Now, Ben texted in. I think we would take this as the number one answer. But Ben also said, I don't know the number.
0: Mm.
1: So wait, just to let everyone know, the number you are texting is also the number to call in. So you can text us the guesses, but you actually have to pick up the phone and dial that number and tell us the guess in order to win. But Ben, you got the right number.
0: So we're going to head back to the phones and try to find that number one answer. What's that number one more time, Randy?
1: 540-434-4144.
0: Q101, morning show Mindtees. Name something people screenshot instead of write down.
2: An appointment.
0: An appointment is a good guess, but not on the list. Try again, okay?
2: All right, thanks.
0: Thank you. Q101, morning show Mindtees. Name something people screenshot instead of write down.
3: What about addresses and or directions to a place?
0: Who are we speaking with?
3: Yay! You're speaking with Sarah. Good morning.
0: Sarah, where are you calling from?
3: I'm calling from Harrisonburg right now.
0: Well, Sarah, how often are you screenshotting directions?
3: Too much.
0: I can definitely relate to that. That is the number one answer. Congratulations.
3: Awesome. Now, I'm stoked.
1: Only because, you see, you're lucky that Robbie's over there, because I would have had you pick a specific one, because address and directions are two different answers.
3: I know. And we had this recipe thing, so I was thinking, you know what? I need to think outside the box, because recipes should have been what it was. If it were my... If me doing it, it would have been recipes. That's fair.
1: Well, now it could be directions on how to make the thing of the recipe.
0: True.
1: So, but yeah, you got it right. Congratulations.
3: That's a great play on words right there. You're exactly right.
0: You are headed to night two of the Demolition Derby at the Shenandoah County Fair. How's that sound?
3: I am so excited. I have never been to a Demolition Derby, so yes. I'm really, really excited.
0: Well, glad we were able to hook you up.
4: Get ready for it. The Demo Derby at the Shenandoah
3: That's
4: County
3: awesome.
4: Fair.
1: Something like that.
3: Yeah.
0: Let's go through the rest of the list. Name something people screenshot instead of write down.

0: town. Directions was number one.
1: Number two, a lot of people said addresses, but no one said phone numbers.
0: Huh.
1: That was number two on the list.
2: Interesting.
1: Number three was recipes. Popular guess. Number four, Shebly got this one over on the text line. Funny memes.
0: Okay.
1: We got a lot of those screenshotted. And then rounding out the list at number five, shopping items or grocery list.
0: Well, congratulations, Sarah. You are headed to night number two of the Shenandoah County Fair, the Demolition Derby. What station hooked you up?
2: K101.
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17: Harrisonburg weather.
0: Some fog around the area this morning. Sunny skies today with a high at

0: 85. Winds will be south southwest at 3 to 6 miles per hour. Clouds and humid tonight, low 64. Showers and heavy thunderstorms possible tomorrow, high 82. From the News Talk 92.1 and 550 WSBA Weather Center, I'm Frank Will.
1: Right now, 63, partly cloudy in Vaughan.

0: Bruno Mars, Risk It All on the Valley's hit music station, Q101. 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And it is time for...
1: The Fast Five Random Facts.
0: Man.
1: Yeah.
0: Those have been fantastic the last few days.
1: You know, look, I think we just should record a theme song, and it should just be me doing it.
0: You know what?
1: You try that.
0: The Fast Five Random Facts.
1: No.
0: No?
1: No.
0: You didn't like
1: fast
0: that?
1: Fast fact number one. The world's longest named lake has 45 letters. It is Lake... Bear with me here.
0: Okay.
1: Char-ga-ga-gog-man-chug-a-gog-cha-ba-na-gung-a-mog.
0: Wow.
1: Ugh.
0: That's a mouthful.
1: It's in Massachusetts, okay. And people just call it Webster Lake for short.
0: I would hope so. Yeah. I mean, can you imagine? Yeah. Where are you going fishing today? Well... Lake Chaba Haba Habo Waba Mama Haba Booba. That one.
1: No, there's only one B in here.
0: Oh, well.
1: It's Char Gaga Gog Man Chaga Gog Chabana Gunga Mog.
0: That one.
1: Yeah. Yeah. Fast fact number two. Hold on.
0: Oh, okay. Oh. Breaking out the ukulele for this one.
1: Yeah. There was a 54% jump in ukulele sales in 2013.
0: Huh.
1: And the National Association of Music Merchants think it's because people wanted to play them in quirky YouTube videos. Basically, they wanted to pull a little Zooey Deschanel. This is not in tune.
0: You know something? I think I had my parents buy me a ukulele in 2013. So I can relate to this.
1: Yeah. How's that working out for you?
0: It's not.
1: Yeah.
0: But I had every intention to be the next guy that sang Somewhere Over the Rainbow. Yeah, and that was my envision of like my career in 2013 was...
1: Honestly, thank you for doing the world a favor and not pursuing that.
0: You're welcome.
1: Yeah, yeah.
0: You're welcome.
1: Yeah. Look, I don't think you missed your calling with the ukulele, mm-hmm. but I do think you missed your calling here. Fast fact number three.
0: Okay.
1: According to a producer... Actor Alan Young was chosen for the lead role on Sorry Kids. I don't know if you're going to get this one. Mr. Ed. Because he just seemed to be like the sort of guy a horse would talk to.
0: Man.
1: I feel like you seem like the type of guy that a horse would talk to. Imagine if you'd been born 50 years earlier.
0: That would have been incredible.
1: You could have had a career... talking to it for those kids, by the way. Mr. Ed was a TV show about a horse that talked,
0: and right.
1: his name was Mr. Ed. I don't know why we were very proper to the horse.
0: I'm not sure either, but
1: right, like he didn't drive.
0: No,
1: he didn't have an ID. I don't know why we didn't just call him Ed. But anyway, Mr. Ed, that could have been you, Robbie.
0: Man, you know I do get along with horses very well. I worked at a barn. One of my summer jobs growing up was at Triple R Ranch in Chesapeake, and I worked in the barn, and I was very friendly with all the horses.
1: Yeah. Yes, and that's why you would be a guy that a horse would talk to, feel like, or go out for a drink with.
0: Exactly.
1: Fast fact number four.
0: Never thought I'd say that, but perfect.
1: There have been more than 400 different flavors of Kit Kats produced in Japan. Including pear, soybean, blueberry cheesecake, green tea, and wasabi.
0: Okay, so you had me with everything except wasabi. I'm good on that one.
1: I don't know, though. I like the, the wasabi, I think it's Sharp Shopper. You can actually get, like, the wasabi, like...
0: peas?
1: Yeah.
0: Okay.
1: They're so good.
0: Well,
1: so I would try this Kit Kat.
0: I mean, why is America so far behind? I feel like we have nowhere close to 250 different iterations of the Kit Kat.
1: Yeah, but be careful what you say, because next thing you know, there's going to be a ketchup Kit Kat, and we don't need that. All
0: you know
1: right,
0: what?
1: America?
0: That's a good. So America does take it one step too far sometimes. Yeah. That's a good point.
1: A ranch Kit Kat, maybe, but a ketchup Kit Kat, and don't get me started on a blah cheese Kit Kat.
0: Yeah, we don't need any of that.
1: All right. And your last fast fact, number five. The classic Bill Withers song, Ain't No Sunshine. You know that one, right?
0: No.
1: What?
0: I don't think so. Do I?
1: Ain't no sunshine when she's gone. And then there's a part in the beginning, in the middle of the song where he goes, and I know, I know, I know, I know, I know, I know, I know, I know, I know, I know, I know, I know, I know, I know, I know, I know, I know, I know, I know, I know, I know, I know, I know, I know, I know, I know, I know. Did I hit 26 I knows?
0: It sounded like it.
1: That's how many there are in the song, actually.
0: Okay, well, I do know that song now that you gave me that.
1: That is Bill Withers, Ain't No Sunshine. Didn't crack the top 40 in the UK. When it was released in 1971. But a contestant performed it on Britain's Got Talent in 2009. That was enough.
0: No.
1: Yeah.
0: Man, that's unfortunate, but good for, I mean, I hope he got like royalties because he like, you know, he was still like the originator of the song.
1: Well, not their version of it.
0: Oh.
1: Like the contestant sung it on Britain's Got Talent and that spiked the Bill Withers version.
0: Oh, I gotcha. Okay.
1: Yeah, this isn't like Luke Combs covering Tracy Chapman.
0: Gotcha. Okay.
1: Like the, yes.
0: Okay.
1: So now you know?
0: I do know now. I know, you know? I know, I know, I know, I know, I know, I know, I know, I know, I know, I know, I know.
1: You gotta have soul, bro.
0: I know, I know, I know, I know, I know, I know.
1: No, now you sound like you're in pain. Soul. Soul.
0: I know, I know. No, I can't. You know what? I've tried it way too much. I do not know.
1: You don't know.
0: And those are our Fast Five Random Facts.
1: Yes, those are the Fast Five Random Facts.
0: And now you know what they are. No. Anyway. We got your local headlines coming up. After Bella Kay, it's Q101.

0: 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It is the Q Morning Show with Brandy and Robbie. Joined now from the WSVA newsroom by Lyndon Kaiser.
1: Wow. Behind the scenes.
0: Lyndon, you were not expecting for Brandy to have a ukulele when you walked in here, were you?
1: No, she pulled it out like, I guess like Mary Poppins with her little bag where she's like pulling stuff out of there. Yeah.
2: She's got a spoonful of sugar. I got a ukulele.
1: A ukulele full of sugar.
2: I mean, well, I didn't have any need for the lamp.
1: Yeah.
2: So I left that at home. I didn't put that in the purse. Yeah.
0: You know, if she wanted to, she could fill that ukulele not with sugar, but with Christmas tree cakes.
2: I don't need to. I have those in my office. We're good.
1: She's like, why would I stow them anywhere? I would just eat them, right?
2: Yeah. And everyone knows, don't come in my office and grab them.
0: That's a good one.
2: Because I'll slap you.
1: At least.
0: Right. Yes. At least. That's the minimum of what's going to happen when you go into her office and grab a Christmas tree.
2: And HR is not even going to care. They're going to be like, you knew better.
1: You know how she likes those cakes.
2: Yeah.
1: Leave her alone. Yeah. All right.
0: All right, you got some local headlines for us?
1: I do, man. All right, the 25th edition of the Drunk Driving Enforcement and Public Awareness Effort, Drive Sober or Get Pulled Over, begins today and runs through the Labor Day holiday weekend. For the last quarter of a century, there's been notable progress in reducing drunk driving in the Commonwealth, with fatalities due to drunk driving dropping by 36%. However, drunk driving injuries are up over the last 2 years. The campaign features 111 Virginia law enforcement agencies conducting 665 individual saturation patrols and 58 sobriety checkpoints across the Commonwealth. Well, with students in Harrisonburg and Rockingham County set to return to class this week, some kids may feel a little anxious. Dr. Emily Mudd is a psychologist with the Cleveland Clinic, and she says that kind of anxiety can be comparable to when an adult starts a new job or returns to work after being away for a while. She says the goal isn't for parents to eliminate anxiety, but to help their children learn that they can feel anxious and still be able to cope with what's in front of them. For those children who have first day jitters, she suggests that parents talk to their child about things they're looking forward to, including seeing their friends again. Just like me, every morning when I wake up, I think about coming in here to Q101.
0: Aw.
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3: Speak for yourself.
2: All right, well, some more than others. And my latest embarrassing moment happened a couple of weeks ago when Katie and I went to Baltimore to celebrate her graduation with her master's. And while we were up there, we took a cooking class. A Spanish tapas cooking class.
3: Yeah, I already know where this is going. I've seen the video on our socials, Q101 Hit Music. Also, I didn't know it was tapas. I've always said tapas.
2: I think it depends. I think it's tapas.
3: Okay. I'm not... Normally, I would say you're definitely wrong. Right. I can't say in this scenario because, honestly, I've never been in a situation where I've had...

0: tapas or tapas?
1: Well, we were making a sauce, a mojo sauce, which is the Spanish version of like a cilantro or pesto sauce.
0: Mm, sounds delicious.
1: And I was in charge of making the sauce. So I put everything in the blender, blended it up, and I had to add a couple of, you know, seasonings mid-blend. And of course, being the person that I am, the directions said, put the ingredients in, start up the blender, and you're good to go. So that's exactly what I did. I did forget to put the top back on the blender, though. So cilantro and mojo sauce went everywhere, and I was covered in green pesto sauce.
0: Yeah, you should have been embarrassed.
1: I was very embarrassed.
0: Because you knew to put the top on. You'd already done it once.
1: I know.
0: And also just, you know, blender 101.
1: Yeah, you'd think that that's something you would learn very early in life, but I guess I did not. And Katie laughed at me.
0: She should have.
1: The entire time, and so did the rest of the class. So
0: they all should have.
1: I just wanted to share that moment because it's been eating me up. I haven't shared it with that many people, but...
0: What are you talking about? We have millions of viewers on our socials. People are going, yeah, I saw that video, Robbie. It made me laugh. In fact, the great thing about this is that there is somebody out there somewhere that is sharing this story with someone else or will share this story with someone else in the future. They're like, hey, remember that time we did that cooking class, babe? That guy that didn't put the blender on the top on? Yeah. Aren't you glad you're not married to him?
1: Goodness
0: gracious. Just like that.
1: We got When Stupid Strikes on the way after Taylor Swift. It's Q101.

0: Q101, the Valley's hit music station, the Q Morning Show with Brandy and Robbie. Right now, 64 and sunny skies in Alonzoville. Maybe some fog you're seeing on your way into work or school this morning. Otherwise, mostly sunny throughout the day. It's going to be the hottest day of the week, high of 85. Mostly cloudy and humid tonight with a low of 64. Tomorrow, Friday, and Saturday, lots of thunderstorms, possible some flash flooding and damaging winds, but highs in the low 80s to upper 70s. So things are going to cool down just a bit, but the weather is not going to be pleasant. Taking a look at the roads, it looks like things are clear for the moment, but we will get a full look at traffic from the WSVA newsroom here in just a little bit. But I think it's time to make you feel better about the decisions that you make in life with...
1: Sounds stupid.
2: Stupid.
3: When stupid strikes.
0: So Katie and I just moved into a new neighborhood in Harrisonburg. Mm-hmm. And we don't really know any of our neighbors quite yet. But I really hope they wouldn't do anything like this. According to police, Florida man Trey DeClot had been arguing with his neighbors over dog droppings that had been left around his property.
4: Yeah, that's a big no-no.
5: I complained about the dogs in my yard. I said something to his old lady yesterday morning about it. She said she would pick it up. 4 hours later, it was still there. I set it on the edge of the driveway right there.
4: I've never heard a dog's owner being called his old lady.
0: Right.
4: But, I mean, I guess it works. Yeah, that is his old lady.
0: Well, Trey didn't like that he put it at the edge of the driveway, and he allegedly showed up at the house, walked right in to the neighbor's house, started yelling, and then took the whole thing to a whole new level. He allegedly threw what his neighbor left on the driveway and threw it at his neighbor, hitting him directly in the face. The neighbor pushed him back outside. The two got into a fight, and then police say that Trey punched the man in the face and then picked up the neighbor's child scooter, raising the metal frame over his head like he was going to use it as a weapon. Thankfully, police arrived before he could do any of that.
4: Really? Honestly, the bicycle as a weapon, to me, was the tamest part of this entire story. Cops were already late.
0: Well, he did get arrested and now is facing aggravated battery, burglary with assault or battery, and simple battery charges. All of this because his neighbor didn't pick up after their dog.
4: I mean, look, it escalated farther than it needed to. But I could see this happening anywhere. I could see this happening here in the Shenandoah Valley.
0: Really? You think so?
4: I mean, come on. But thankfully, our Shenandoah Valley neighbors are picking up after their animals.
0: That is, they don't call us the... Right? They don't

0: call Harrisonburg the friendly city for nothing.
1: Friendly city that cleans up after our animals. That's the dot, dot, dot.
0: Exactly. We're going to share this story on our Twitter/X page. Q101 Hit Music is where you can check it out. 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How are we looking?
2: 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But if you're seeing it and we're not saying it, call.
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0: Montrix Golden on the Valley's Hit Music Station, Q101. Brandy and Robbie hanging out. You know what's the worst? When you jam your knee into like a hard corner.
1: Or anything, right? Like, yeah. think about the... Actually, I think the funny bone is probably worse.
0: Yes. You know what? That's probably the best comp for it. But man, yeah. Doing it to your knee is not great. Thankfully, it was not my surgically repaired knee.
1: Yeah, but that's
0: but either
1: thing.
0: Way.
1: They don't call it a funny knee.
0: This is true.
1: Right? They call it a funny bone, but there's nothing funny.
0: No.
1: About, you only notice the bone when you hit it.
0: That's a very good point.
1: And there's never anything funny about it.
0: It's the Valley's Hit Music Station, Q101. Brandy and Robbie hanging out with you. And in about a week and a half, the Shenandoah County Fair kicks off. And we want to give you the chance to win your way into every day of that Shenandoah County Fair.
1: That's right. Q101online.com right now. That is where you can go to get entered for the chance to win a pair of 9-day gate passes to the Shenandoah County Fair, happening August 28th through September 5th. They've got a lot of stuff going on. Crowder, Travis Tritt, two nights of demo derby, the truck and tractor pool. They've got monster trucks. Now, these tickets don't get you into those events.
0: Right.
1: You have to buy additional tickets for those track events, but it does get you in to the fair, general admission, so that you can enjoy all of the fair fun, the food, the rides, and then you'll hear everyone cheering in the track area, and then you're going to go, oh, maybe I want tickets to that.
0: You'll get a little FOMO.
1: Yeah, for sure.
0: And, right now over at Q101online.com, just go over there, put your email in, some information, and get entered. You do have until Sunday at midnight to enter to win these 9-day gate passes to the Shenandoah County Fair.
1: 9 days.
0: That's crazy. I mean,
1: yeah,
0: first
1: but
0: off,
1: think about how much
0: I love
1: you tried
0: it,
1: to cram into one, like, to 2 hours at the fair, right? Last week. So if you could go each day and try something different,
0: yeah.
1: Or maybe you've got 9 different coworkers, or maybe you've got 9 different fellas.
0: It's a great, great date spot is
1: yeah.
0: The fair.
1: Yeah, just make sure that the guy you went with the night before does not know that you're going. Make sure they don't know that you got 9-day gate passes.
0: That would be awkward.
1: Yeah. You'd probably still run into them anyway. But just throwing it out there, it's a thought.
0: Get all the rules, details, and more info over at Q101online.com. Once again, you have until Sunday at midnight to get registered. We got your celebrity news with Word on the Street coming up. It's Q101. I'm friends.

0: Dominic Fike, Baby Doll on the Valley's Hit Music Station, Q101. Time for all that news and celebrity gossip with Word on the Street.
1: And Madonna. Yes, you heard me right. We're starting with Madonna.
0: Okay.
1: She leads the 2026 MTV Video Music Award nominations.
0: For this year.
1: For 2026. Huh. Yeah, that's what I said.
0: How about that?
1: 11 nominations. Now, not surprisingly, Taylor Swift does have some, but yes, surprised that Madonna has more than her. Taylor Swift actually comes in next with 9 nominations for the awards, Ariana Grande and Sabrina Carpenter tying with 7 each. The Best Dance category has returned for the first time in 7 years to the VMAs, but this year there is no rock category, probably because of the fact that they just recently added a country category.
0: Yeah.
1: And country's pretty hot right now, even though Ella Langley is not in the running for Video of the Year. They do have a Song of the Year category.
0: Yeah.
1: And she's there. But they Video of the Year has Ariana Grande's Hate That I Made You Love Me going up against Bruno Mars's I Just Might. Madonna's Confessions to the Film. Taylor Swift's The Fate of Ophelia. Sabrina Carpenter's Tears. And then Generations Storm. So the event is going to be taking place September 27th. You'll be able to catch it on CBS, MTV, and Paramount Plus. And you can actually vote right now. Fan voting open at vote.mtv.com.
0: Netflix is putting together what sounds like a pretty fun spy comedy lineup with Kevin Hart and Henry Cavill already attached. They have now added some pretty big firepower. Jason Isaacs from Harry Potter fame, Justine Lupe from Nobody Wants This, and Asia Naomi King, who is widely known for playing Michaela Pratt in How to Get Away with Murder, have all joined the cast. Netflix is keeping the actual plot under wraps for now, but we do know it is being described as a spy comedy. And with Kevin Hart involved, with Henry Cavill, you know, coming back to the spotlight, I guess, in this movie, you never know what you're going to get.
1: Well, I mean, I think you leave Henry out of it. With Kevin Hart, do you know what you're going to get?
0: Yeah, you're going to get a lot of just corny short jokes.
1: Yeah, his ex. Oh, I just meant in general.
0: Oh, yeah, that's a good point, too. Yeah.
1: His wife didn't know what she was getting when there was that whole scandal. Anyway, Anne Hathaway has been working really hard this year in several films and still haven't even released all of them that she's got for 2026. Yeah. But she is gearing up for Princess Diaries 3. We do know that it is happening. And recently, Entertainment Tonight actually caught up with her over the weekend at the D23 Expo that Disney put on, where they basically gave you the inside scoop on all of the things they have in the works.
0: Right.
1: One of those being Princess Diaries 3.
0: Yes.
1: Now, recently, Julie Andrews came out and said that she felt like she didn't need to be a part of it, where Anne Hathaway says she really hopes that Julie Andrews changes her mind. She said they have pushed really hard to try to get her to reprise her role as Queen Rinaldi. However, Anne Hathaway did also say that this woman has contributed to the world of entertainment and to our collective joy pretty much your entire life. So yeah, whatever she wants to do is completely understandable. Now, just like your little Netflix Kevin Hart spy movie, details are still under wraps about Princess Diaries 3, although it will be a continuation of the film series, which centers around Anne Hathaway's character, Mia Thermopolis. Now, there's no other word on when we're going to get production of this happening or even a release date. But Anne Hathaway did say that she wants this third installment to be fun for the fans of the original film that came out in 2001. So 25 years ago. In fact, she says most of those women now have children of their own. And so she wants this to be a movie that they can bring their kids to. And that's so then it can be a core memory like the original Princess Diaries was for their mothers and aunts. So she says that means there's a lot of pressure, but she thinks they've got a great film to really build this and make it a good movie.
0: Awesome. Well, I'm looking forward to it. And I just want Julie Andrews. How about a Zoom call? Okay, is that?
1: Oh, like, we can do that now. That wasn't a thing when the other Princess Diaries movies came out.
0: She doesn't have to be there in person, but just something to get her in the movie.
1: That's not a bad idea, Robbie.
0: Well, that is your celebrity news with Word on the Street. We'll get a full look at the forecast coming up. It's Q101.
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1: Mostly sunny today, high 85, south winds at 3 to 6 miles per hour. Clouds tonight with a low at 64. Showers and heavy thunderstorms tomorrow, high 82. More showers and thunderstorms Friday and 76. From the News Talk 92.1 and 550 WSBA Weather Center, I'm Frank Welt.
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3: And right now, 66 sunny skies for that first day of school ride in Harrisonburg.

0: This is not headline news. Police busted a cocaine trafficking operation involving two fraternities at Penn State. It'll be easy to change their clothes to read State Penn. Taylor Swift and Madonna lead nominations for the MTV VMA Awards. Or as I call them, Tay-Tay and Gram-Gram. Peacock is raising its prices. That's bad news for their subscriber. Fast and Furious is celebrating its 25th anniversary. The franchise is also celebrating its third plot. And there's a new museum dedicated to how awful the people of Philadelphia are. It's called Philadelphia. This is not headline news.
1: We'll get one last look at those local headlines from the WSVA newsroom coming up. It's Q101.

0: Lee's Hit Music Station. It's the Q Morning Show with Brandy and Robbie hanging out with you. And now, hanging out with Lyndon Kaiser from the WSVA Newsroom. Good morning, Lyndon.
1: Heyo.
0: One last time.
2: Whoa, that was not me, by the way.
1: That was Lyndon.
2: That was not me, by the way.
1: That was a weird... Why did you say Ayo like that?
2: It's like a stuntman came in and did my...
0: Not going to lie. I looked down for 2 seconds, had no idea who said that. I did think it was you.
1: It was him.
2: Oh, boy.
0: Well, now I'm very confused, but what else is new?
2: It wasn't me.
0: This is the Q Morning Show with Brandy and the Confused.
1: What? He does not sound like that.
2: Sounds like Kermit the Frog has a frog in his throat.
1: She caught me eating in the break room. It's like if Kermit the Frog did it.
2: Yeah, exactly. With a frog in his throat.
1: And it was Miss Piggy.
0: Ooh.
1: Right? Like she showed up and Kermit was like, it wasn't me is what I'm saying.
0: Oh, Kermit.
2: That's what she would say. She wouldn't be mad at him for long.
1: She would be.
0: But she would.
2: She's doing worse. I'm telling you right now, Miss Piggy is doing worse than anything Kermit would be doing.
0: Wow.
2: Yeah.
0: Wow.
2: I think Kermit is
0: loyal. That is.
2: And true.
0: That is bold.
2: Loyal and true.
1: Miss Piggy's coming after you.
2: Oh my gosh.
1: What do you have? She's got a temper.
2: I've seen.
0: Well, what do you have with those local headlines for us, Lyndon?
2: Well, here's some news for you. Governor Abigail Spanberger announced the Governor's Agriculture and Forestry Industries Development Fund infrastructure grants to support.
0: Yes. Those.
2: Yes, those are the ones. To support projects that will establish and expand opportunities for local producers, grants totaling over $507,000 were awarded to 14 different localities to fund a range of projects. Page County will receive $50,000 to create the Page Valley Food and Visitor Hub, a fully licensed and shared-use commercial kitchen that is county-owned and locally operated. Meanwhile, Newmarket will also receive a $50,000 grant to support the construction of a permanent downtown marketplace pavilion that will serve as a year-round community gathering space, marketplace, and event venue. Blue Ridge Community College is expanding a program designed to fill a growing demand for aviation technicians. School President John Downey recently told WSVA that the Weirs Cave College has doubled the enrollment in its aviation maintenance technician program from 25 to 50 students thanks to an allocation from the General Assembly. Downey added that the program's graduates have a strong success rate earning FAA certification, positioning

0: allowing them to enter a field with significant workforce needs. For these stories and more, go to rocktownnow.com.
1: You know, a little tidbit about me. I almost changed my major from communications to aviation at Liberty.
0: So we had to have Asian at the end for you to do it. Is that what you're saying?
1: I hadn't thought about it until this moment, but yes, I guess
0: you were
1: so.
0: You going to fly airplanes?
1: I thought about it. They had a really good aviation program. I had some friends that were in it, but it was very, very expensive.
2: And really, but it's a cost that eventually, right? Because that's a job that is always going to be needed until we finally get flying cars.
0: Or teleportation, which would also have Asian at the end.
1: Wow.
0: So you could have majored in that.
2: And someone's going to have to work on those machines that teleport us.
0: Right.
2: So.
0: Yeah. But, you know, that's pretty different.
1: It is.
0: Communications or airplane stuff.
1: I think I chose wisely.
0: Yeah. Oh, I think so, too. Yeah.
2: Yeah. You probably would be getting...
1: You know what? I should not have even said that because I knew. I knew something was going to come from Brandy.
2: Well, but you didn't even let me finish. What do you think I was going to say?
1: I don't know. Something snarky.
2: Oh, something snarky?
1: Yeah, something like, oh, well.
2: I was going to say you'd probably get paid more money doing that, but you know what? Oh. Keep being poor. Have fun. Have fun doing this.
1: You do have me there.
2: Have fun doing it by yourself tomorrow, too.
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0: And the sun is shining in Deerfield right now, 68 and sunny skies. Much of the same throughout the rest of the day. It's going to be the hottest day of the, not the hottest day of the year, the hottest day of the week. 85 is the high.
1: Yeah, you just need to focus on these 7 days.
0: Right.
1: Don't focus on the 365.
0: Tonight, mostly cloudy and humid, low of 64. And then tomorrow, a lot of showers and heavy thunderstorms. Heavy thunderstorms that could bring flash flooding and damaging winds. High of 82 before the temperature dips down into the 70s, but more rain continues through the weekend.
1: Hey, can I give a shout out real quick to my twin?
0: Go for it.
1: So I got to give a shout out to Brandy.
0: Okay.
1: She actually, so we had a winner that couldn't make it to the Brouhaha Beer Festival this weekend. Mm-hmm. So we had to pick another winner, and that went to Brandy in Mount Crawford, who is now going to the Be Happy Beer Festival this weekend.
0: Nice.
1: Brandy, not only do her and I share the same name, we also share the same birthday.
0: Whoa.
1: February 8th.
0: That's weird.
1: So when she told me this, I was like, there's no way.
0: Is it spelled the same too?
1: Yes. B-R-A-N-D-Y.
0: Wow, that's in...
1: So our parents are on it, girl. I mean, they had no say in when we... So really, we're on it. We're the ones that decided to come on February 8th.
0: There we go.
1: Yeah, but I thought that was pretty cool. So shout out to Brandy, who's actually listening on the Q101 app.
0: Very nice. And you can download that app wherever you get your apps in your app store for Android or Apple devices. And even if you didn't win your way into the Brouhaha Be Happy Beer Fest, every Friday leading up to Labor Day, we are going to have another chance for you to win, courtesy of Paulo Ball Ford.
1: That is right. Friday is Fuel Good Friday, and that's going to be every Friday until we get to Labor Day. So we're going to try to make the most of summer by giving you the chance to win a $50 Sheetz gift card. 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
0: You'll be gone.
1: Adios, on vacation. But Robbie, you'll have the keyword.
0: I will.
1: Which is actually, thank you for reminding me that I need to find the keyword. 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
1: Don't call it that.
0: All right. 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It is Wednesday, and we have not done this in quite some time. Would You Rather Wednesdays? That's coming up after Somber. It's Homewrecker on the Valley's hit music station, Q101.

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1: What you need to do is be thankful for the life you got, you know what I'm saying? Stop looking at what you ain't got. Start being thankful for what you do got. Let's get to them, baby.

0: Stella Lefty, Boston, on the Valley's hit music station, Q101. Good morning. It is the Q Morning Show with Brandy and Robbie. And Brandy, today is your last day of the week.
1: Yeah.
0: But it is Wednesday also.
1: Yes, that is correct.
0: So I figured we haven't done Would You Rather Wednesdays in a while.
1: Okay.
0: And Katie and I were cleaning out our apartment, and I guess my mom bought me this tin of Would You Rather questions Christmas last year. And I just now found them. So
1: way to make my job easier.
0: All right. Would you rather use a cactus as a pillow for the night or put on a pair of duct tape underwear for a day?
1: Duct tape underwear.
0: Really?
1: Yeah. I don't want to use a cactus.
0: That would be very uncomfortable. I mean, both would be very uncomfortable.
1: Both are,
0: but
1: yeah.
0: All right.
1: What? No, give me your reasoning for why you don't think that's the way I should go.
0: See, the duct tape underwear for the whole day would just, like, at night, like, I don't sleep for that often, so I feel like I could deal with the cactus as a pillow for a few hours.
1: You probably wouldn't sleep at all, though.
0: But I don't normally get a whole lot of sleep to begin with, so this would be nothing different. But the duct tape, the underwear, that would be very, I'd be like, it would not be good.
1: Yeah, you're still not selling it for me very well. I'm sticking with the duct tape underwear.
0: All right, would you rather never be able to

0: take off a pair of mittens or never be able to take off a ski mask?
1: I'm going to stick with the mittens.
0: Why? Okay, explain, please.
1: Well, I mean, why? What am I going to do with a ski mask on the entire time? Right, like mittens, at least like I can get someone else to help me, you know,
0: do things.
1: If I need to use my hands for, if I need my thumbs,
0: yeah,
1: for things. But how am I going to eat if I can't take a ski mask off?
0: Well, the ski mask only covers the eyes.
1: That's it?
0: Yeah, I'm pretty sure. I don't think it covers the mouth.
1: Yeah, no, I got pretty eyes.
0: Okay.
1: I want people to see those.
0: Well, I'm definitely going with the ski mask because there's so many things that, like, mittens would just ruin everything. I couldn't smoke any meat on my smoker if I had mittens on. It would be a
1: yes,
0: mess.
1: Yes, you could.
0: No, I couldn't. Like, I need my hands to flip and rub and...
1: You can still use your hands. You're just wearing mittens.
0: Yeah, but then the mittens would get all nasty.
1: But you'd still be able to use them. Like, imagine, like, the ski mask fogging up. And you not... How are you going to drive when it gets hot?
0: That's a good point.
1: Think about it. You said today's the hottest day of the week.
0: This is true.
1: How's that ski mask going to work out for you?
0: Not very well.
1: Mittens, you can at least put the AC on in the car.
0: Yeah.
1: Because, again, the AC on probably also still going to condensate the ski mask.
0: All right, well, we're divided on this, but...
1: Yeah. Per usual.
0: Would you rather never be able to take off mittens or never be able to take off a ski mask? Let us know. 540-434-4144. That is the Q101 text line. We got a full look at the forecast coming up here in the Shenandoah Valley. It's Q101.
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3: 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O'Neill's Grill, Harrisonburg.
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5: Harrisonburg weather.
6: Mostly sunny today, high 85. South winds at 3 to 6 miles per hour. Clouds tonight with a low at 64. Showers and heavy thunderstorms tomorrow, high 82. More showers and thunderstorms Friday and 76. 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
7: Right now, 69 sunny skies in Avon.

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0: We can't be friends on the Valley's hit music station, Q101. Would you rather Wednesday? Would you rather never be able to take off a pair of mittens or never be able to take off a ski mask? Now, Brandy and I are divided on this topic, but what's the text line saying, Brandy?
1: So Stacy in Harrisonburg says she would rather go with the ski mask because then she wouldn't have to worry about doing her hair every day, which we wear headphones every day. You don't have to deal with a bad hair day because you don't have hair on your head.
0: Right.
1: But I totally understand that. So I get that one, Stacy.
0: Yeah, that's fair. See, I didn't even think about the whole not having hair and having a bad hair because I never have a bad hair day because I have no hair to have that hair.
1: Some hair. People might argue that is a bad hair day.
0: Well, I love...
1: That's why I said some people.
0: Right, yeah, I got you.
1: Yeah, not you. You have fun with your no hair on your head.
0: All right, would you rather have vampire fangs that you can never hide or pale skin that glows in the dark?
1: Yeah, I'd rather have the vampire fangs.
0: Really? Okay, well.
1: Most of us kind of do it for Halloween every year anyway.
0: That's true.
1: And you can't get them out. You super glue them.
0: See, I'd go with pale skin because
1: you already have it.
0: That's just my normal life, so.
1: Yeah, see, that's the opposite for me.
0: Leftovers on the way. It's the Valley's hit music station, Q101, with Tame Impala and Jenny.
1: Speaking of fangs, you missed the segue right there.
0: You're right.
1: It's Dracula.

0: Morning show about to wrap things up for the two of us for the week. I'll be back tomorrow and Friday, but Brandy's going on vacation.
1: Yeah.
0: So we hope you have fun
1: You just had yours.
0: Yeah.
1: And then you've got more coming up.
0: I know
1: up.
0: I do.
1: I think next week is like the only week for like a month that we are even going to be together the entire time.
0: Yeah.
1: So don't even... Don't feel sorry for him, guys.
0: But before we go, we have to do leftovers, things we did not get to during the show. What do you have for us?
1: So there's a new Museum of the Philadelphian that is opening next month, which will celebrate Philly's finest moments.
0: Okay.
1: Well, you know, Philly's known for their reputation of being like the worst fans.
0: Right.
1: So it's going to honor, you know, the booing and the brawling and the throwing and all of that. But exhibits will spotlight everything from an 1866 baseball game packed with pickpockets.
0: Okay.
1: And gamblers and fistfights to the infamous 1968 snowball attack on Santa.
0: Okay. Yeah.
1: Also, there was the Hitchbot. Do you remember that?
0: I do not.
1: So this was the Canadian hitchhiking robot that was destroyed in Philly.
0: Okay.
1: Do you remember
0: goodness.
1: That in 2015?
0: Oh, yes, now I do remember that.
1: Yeah, and it will also follow the chaos from the Phillies' 2008 World Series victory.
0: Wow.
1: Now, it will also showcase some of the love that they have in the city of brotherly love, like when a fan's car was flipped during the 2008 celebrations.
0: Okay.
1: And Philadelphians helped raise $4,000.
0: Oh, man. Wow, this seems like one heck of a museum. Let
1: me
0: tell you.
1: I'm surprised there's no Cheese Whiz.
0: Right?
1: In here.
0: Yeah, because that's kind of staple for Philadelphia.
1: Yeah, so I actually have a question over on our socials, Q101 Hit Music. If there were a Museum of the Virginian, what would be in it besides the love signs? We know that's going to be there. But
0: right.
1: What else would be an exhibit at the museum? Let us know over on our socials, Q101 Hit Music.
0: Well, my leftover is there is only one remaining. 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
1: Who's going to be that lucky person to get the final certificate? Is it going to be you? Are you going to go grab it?
0: I actually may grab it just to see it gone and to tell people, hey, I was the last person to buy it. 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
1: It's the place
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1: for somebody.
0: It's the place for one more person.
1: Will it be you? 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You just won't get it at half off.
0: Exactly right. 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

0: Happy back to school for everyone who started back today. Yes, Augusta County, I know you started last week, but up here in Harrisonburg, we started today. It's Q101.
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0: Q101 is the Valley's hit music station. Good morning, it's Alyssa. I mentioned earlier, back to school in Harrisonburg is today, first day of school, and it's time for my yearly rant. Oh, my yearly rant. So here at Harrisonburg Media Group, we are on a road with two different schools, a high school and an elementary school, which means that at the beginning of the day and at the end of the day, it is a school zone speed limit. It is 25 on our road, which is fine. But every day, I'm not exaggerating, every day I've got someone so close to my back bumper, I'm debating on if I'm going to cash an insurance check or not. Because I'm going 27 in a 25. I'm trying to keep kiddos safe, and I've got their parents tailgating me. So a friendly reminder, 25. You don't want to pay the extra fine when it comes to the ticket. I promise you. Okay, let's drive safe, keep our kiddos safe, and I hope everyone has a good first day of school. It's Q101.
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2: 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Tells you that I don't know anything about babies, right?
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2: 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So
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3: And I was.
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19: Mostly sunny today, high 85, south winds at 3 to 6 miles per hour. Clouds tonight with a low at 64. Showers and heavy thunderstorms tomorrow, high 82. More showers and thunderstorms Friday and 76. From the News Talk 92.1 and 550 WSBA Weather Center, I'm Frank Welt.
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1: 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And

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0: animal that I think I moved like is probably a hibernating bear. That's Cat's Eye on the Bad Leagues Hit Music Station, Q101. Now, coming up this weekend, you could join Riley Reed at the Brouhaha Be Happy Beer Festival. Now, Riley Reed going to be there this Saturday from 12:30 until 2:30, broadcasting live. 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
2: I don't want to pay, what is it, 15 something?
3: Yeah.
2: Or the other?
3: 15 bucks.
2: Yeah, no, I'm good. I guess, well, I just won't watch it. Maybe that's what I need to, that's what I should change my dating profile bio to.
3: Okay.
2: I've got Hulu.
3: Mmm.
2: Do you have Apple TV?
3: Looking
2: and that's
3: for
2: the, right, and, yes, right, yeah.
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3: Wow.
2: And maybe Yellowstone. Is that Paramount?
3: Is that, yes, what that is? That's,
2: yeah,
3: Paramount.
2: So, yep. Yeah, so if you have Paramount or Apple, hi, I'm Brandy. And I've got Hulu. And Disney Plus.
3: Ooh, that's a big one.
2: And I just bought...
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6: Mostly sunny today, high 85, south winds at 3 to 6 miles per hour, clouds tonight with a low at 64, showers and heavy thunderstorms tomorrow, high 82, more showers and thunderstorms Friday and 76. From the News Talk 92.1 and 550 WSBA Weather Center, I'm Frank Welt.
7: 81 with partly sunny skies in Stanley, Dominic Fike on the way, it's Q101.

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1: Let me talk to him. 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

0: Q101, it's the Valley's hit music station. It is Alyssa keeping you company this morning, and I fear that my husband's, I want to call them like micro-obsessions, hyperfixations, if you will, are getting out of hand. It started with old cameras. That's a cool hobby. I'm not dogging on hobbies. It moved to hard drives, and now it's iPods. And this is shocking to me because he's buying broken iPods in bulk, fixing them and reselling them, and they're selling. I 100% thought this man was about to have a box full of broken iPods that would never leave our house ever again. And I think the younger generations, I sound like an ancient dinosaur when I say that, but truly, I think people younger than us just want something they can use at school since phones have become more strict in different schools. But if you are someone who wants to listen to music and you don't, you know, can't have your smartphone at school, it makes sense. I just really never thought I'd see the day where
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0: Q101, the Valley's hit music station, and I know not everyone got their fill of fair food. And good news, we're in the middle of fair season. In fact, the Shenandoah County Fair is coming up very soon, August 28th through September 5th. 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
2: The small pieces of paper produced by a hole punch are known as Chad.
3: Well, we knew that. You don't remember back in, now the kids don't, right? Like if you are first day of school this week, you have no clue what I'm talking about. I'm about to get real ancient with you here, okay? But wasn't it the 2000 election with the hanging chads?
2: You're right. You know what? I did not put that, two and two together.
3: And that's what it was.
2: Yeah.
3: It was because that little piece of preparation, right. that piece of paper, the chad, was hanging.
2: Wow. Yep, that's
3: it. You watch How I Met Your Mother. There's a whole hanging Chad costume bit.
2: I know there is, and I just watched that episode the other day.
3: And you just got it.
2: Fresh, and I just, oh my gosh, that is, wow. I love that I learned things during my fest.
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14: Sunny and 85 this afternoon, going down to 64 tonight with some clouds. Showers, thunderstorms possible tomorrow and Friday. High tomorrow, 82, 76 Friday. From the News Talk 92.1 and 550 WSBA Weather Center, I'm Frank Welt.
15: 83 with mostly sunny skies in Waynesboro. 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

I just saw something online, so I don't know how credible it is, but apparently where the Big Lots used to be in Harrisonburg, there may or may not be a Bounce place going in. 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

0: 101. It's the Valley's hit music station. It's Alyssa. I'm hanging out a little bit longer, and then Riley Reed is coming in and taking over the mic for your drive home. A friendly reminder, Harrison Berg, the first day of school was today, which means in several parts of the city, school zone speed limits are in effect probably right around now, going throughout later into the afternoon. Don't get a speeding ticket. I guarantee you there are cops watching those speed zones today more than usual, so keep that in mind. As far as traffic goes, 81 is clear, 64 is...
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Q101, the Valley's hit music station. What's going on? Riley Reed here. Happy Wednesday. We have done it. We have made it to that midweek peak. And guess what? There's a free show tonight in downtown Harrisonburg. We'll talk more about that coming up with Going Down in the Valley. Also got Ella Langley, Choosing Texas, right after Huntrix now. It's Golden on Q101.

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Are you gonna call me like you said you would? Is this really your real phone number?

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Zodiac sign, it must be a Gemini moon, cause we about to go half. Mistakenly, nobody been in a bag, but how many bodies done been in her bag?

No yoga mat, check. Should I dead that in those jeans attached? Check. Should I ran down on you, no questions asked? Check, they check, they check, they check.

Yeah, let's see what's going down in the valley. Well, tonight there is a free concert in downtown Harrisonburg, part of the Levitt Amp H. Berg concert series. It'll be Jocelyn and the Sweet Compression. The show starts at 6:30 tonight. Well, actually, Molly Rose Murphy will go on at 6 p.m., and this will be happening at the Turner Pavilion lawn right next to the Harrisonburg Farmers Market.

0: Again, a free concert to attend. You can find more on the HDR Facebook page. But that is going down tonight. Something fun to do with the family, especially if you're in Rockingham County and you have to start school tomorrow, or if you wanted to celebrate your first day in school in Harrisonburg or your first week in school pretty much everywhere else. Cute 101, that's what's going down in the valley.
1: 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All is clear all the way up and down I-81 and I-64. I don't see a single thing that would slow you down. But again, if you're seeing it, we're not saying it, well, call the WSVA Traffic and News Tip Line at 540-214-2500 and let us know what's going on.
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3: I don't want to pay, what is it, 15 something?
1: Yeah.
3: Or the other?
1: 15 bucks.
3: Yeah, no, I'm good. I guess, well, I just won't watch it. Maybe that's what I need to, that's what I should change my dating profile bio to.
1: Okay.
3: I've got Hulu.
1: Mm.
3: Do you have Apple TV?
1: Looking
3: and
1: for.
3: That's the, and right, the, yes, right, yeah.
1: I like, oh my gosh.
3: I'm really just looking for a relationship, not for companionship. But for subscriptions to streaming services so that I can watch Ted Lasso.
1: Wow.
3: And maybe Yellowstone. Is that Paramount?
1: Is that yes, what that is? That's,
3: yeah,
1: Paramount.
3: So, yeah, so if you have Paramount or Apple, hi, I'm Brandy. And I've got Hulu. And Disney Plus.
1: Ooh, that's a big one.
3: And I just bought...
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13: Hi, it's Harry from The Wishing Well. 18 years ago, Terry Dean and I opened our floral and travel business, celebrating our grand opening with Jim and Frank on early mornings. And since

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8: Mostly sunny this afternoon. Temperatures in the mid-80s. Tonight, some clouds with a low at 64. Showers, heavy thunderstorms possible tomorrow. High 82. Friday, showers and thunderstorms at 76. From the Newstalk 92.1 and 550 WSBA Weather Center, I'm Frank Welt.

Friday is getting closer and closer, and you know we're doing Fuel Good Fridays all the way through Labor Day on Q101. I'll tell you more about that coming up in just a bit. Taylor Swift now. I knew it. I knew you.

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0: Becker, Q101, the Valley's hit music station. It's Riley Reid. You know, we are 17 days away from JMU football returning to Bridgeforth. But guess what? You can actually drop by Bridgeforth this Saturday for Meet the Dukes. Yeah, that'll be starting at 6 o'clock Saturday at Bridgeforth Stadium. Have fun on the field of Bridgeforth. Show your JMU pride. There's going to be a photo station. You can meet some of your favorite student athletes ahead of the 2026-27 sports season. This isn't just the football team. This is other athletics teams as well. Fans are encouraged to park in lots C5, G, and P for quickest access. But that'll be happening. And all the, by the way, this is a free event. So you don't have to worry about paying anything. Don't have to worry about paying anything for parking either, I believe. It is completely free. So Meet the Dukes Day this Saturday at Bridgeforth. Q101. Go Dukes.
1: 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But again, if you're...
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0: Shakira, Die Die. That's also got Burna Boy on it. Q101, the Valley Seat Music Station. What's up? Riley Reed here. It is time to play my favorite game. Where in the Valley could this have taken place? I take national news stories and place them where I think it makes the most sense in the Valley. And you could play too. This one's got me thinking about like four different places it could happen in the Valley. And there's probably more, which you can absolutely let me know where you think it would happen. So, 19-year-old girl got kicked out of a restaurant because she was doing the nasty in the bathroom at 1 in the morning. Ugh, I'll never understand why people do that. Ugh, so gross. As she was getting escorted, though, she was just going to get kicked out. They weren't going to do anything else, just kick her out. But then she took it a step further and she spit on the manager. Yeah, that is going to cause a battery case. And yeah, apparently, according to the cops, the spit was visible on the victim's face. So where in the Valley could you see this taking place? Honestly, there are parts of Harrisonburg you can see this take place. Maybe East Rock, Broadway, Draft. That's where I could see it happening. What about you? Where do you think this could happen in the Valley? 540-434-4144. Call or text that line. It's Q101.
1: Take a look at the updated traffic situation. Looks like I-81 is pretty much free and clear. A little construction here and there slowing things down, but not causing any serious problems. But I do have a problem over on I-64 at mile marker 122.9 in Albemarle County. Motors can expect delays due to a vehicle crash. The west left shoulder and left lane are closed. Traffic backups are approximately 1.5 miles. That's all I'm seeing. A little congestion on 340 in the Port Road area, but that's pretty much it. If you're seeing it, I'm not saying it, give us a call at the WSVA Traffic and News Tip Line, 540-214-2500, and be sure to let us know what's going on out there.
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3: The small pieces of paper produced by a hole punch are known as Chad.
4: Well, we knew that. You don't remember back in, now the kids don't, right? Like if you are first day of school this week, you have no clue what I'm talking about. I'm about to get real ancient with you here, okay? But wasn't it the 2000 election with the hanging chads?
3: You're right. You know what? 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
3: Yeah.
4: 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That piece of paper, the chad, was hanging.
3: Wow. Yep, that's
4: 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Watch How I Met Your Mother. There's a whole hanging Chad costume bit.
3: I know there is, and I just watched that episode the other day.
4: And you just got it.
3: Fresh, and I just, oh my gosh, that is, wow. I love that I learned things during my
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5: Sunny and 85 this afternoon, going down to 64 tonight with some clouds. Showers, thunderstorms possible tomorrow and Friday. High tomorrow, 82, 76 Friday. From the News Talk 92.1 and 550 WSBA Weather Center, I'm Frank Wells.
6: Mostly sunny and 86 in Elkton. 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

Oh, man. Amanda, hit us up on the Q101 text line, 540-434-4144. Where in the Valley could you see a 19-year-old hooking up with somebody in the bathroom, getting kicked out and spitting on the manager? She said the Waffle House, Waynesboro. The Waynesboro in Waffle House. No nightmare.

0: How was the first day of school, Harrisonburg? Q101, the Valley's hit music station, Rockingham County, going back tomorrow, and then it'll be Page County. That'll be the final county around here to go back to school. Well, I hope that none of the counties are giving out these agendas that they were giving out in Kentucky. Because apparently a sixth grade kid came home with an agenda showing their parents the map in the agenda, and it didn't even have Kentucky right on the map. It said Vinecki. It was all AI, completely AI. I mean, it's insane how bad this was. And if you, I mean, for some reason, they got Mexico right, but they got New Mexico wrong. And then even on the periodic table, it was just a bunch of gibberish. Like, not even words. Oh my gosh, let's not use AI for that kind of stuff. Please and thank you. Wow. Hopefully those have been retracted and they're not going to be used the rest of the school year, right? Like, they can't use those, right? Q101.
1: Updating on traffic out there right now. Looks like everything's free and clear on I-81 and I-64. That problem there has been cleared up. Still a little congestion there, but traffic is getting through there. Some line painting happening on Route 340 right there at the Port Road area. So that's what's causing that congestion there, but that's all I'm seeing. If you're seeing...
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bit. 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
2: Yeah, this is Q101. It is time for another round of the 5 at 5 Top 5 Songs in the Valley voted on by you. We're already halfway through our 5 at 5s of the week. Yeah, round 3 about to get underway. But first, we got to get a winner for Name 5. 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

0: Olivia Rodrigo, stupid song. I cannot believe she was snubbed the way she was for the MTV VMA nominations. That's just crazy. That is stupid song number two on our five at five today. At number three, we had Cat's Eye, Animal. Number four, Dominic Fike, Baby Doll, and then kicking it off for us. At number five, we had Teddy Swims back in there with Mr. Know-It-All. So what will be our number one today? We will get to that in just a second. First, got to get a winner for name five. I got Vicky and Dayton on the line. Vicky, I need you to name five movie directors. I'm going to start the clock at 15 seconds, and you can start now.
1: All right. Christopher Nolan, Steven Spielberg, Quentin Tarantino, Ron Howard, and Kevin Costner.
0: There you go. That is five, and you got yourself a free pizza, Vicky. Congratulations.
1: Thank you.
0: You're welcome. 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

0: Yo, they play that song at my gym, at workout anytime at Harrisonburg all the time. In fact, I heard it earlier today and I was like, you know what? I'm going to make that my random pick today because it just gets me hype. It's a fun song right there. And the fact that you've got Drake, Kanye, Weezy, and Eminem all on the same track. It's, come on. Can't get much better than that. All right, let's see how the traffic's looking on your commute home this evening. It's Q101.
1: Quick update on traffic situations in our area. We just got a recall call in on the traffic tip line of an accident on Route 257 there in the area of Overlook Produce right at the Mount Crawford exit. And we also see that there's a problem over here in Fox Hill. That's on the other side of the mountain on Route 810 in Albemarle County. There is a vehicle crash there at the Route 637 north and south, and all the north lanes are closed and all the south lanes are closed. That's what we're seeing so far. The rest is a little bit of congestion, but if you're seeing it.
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10: Mostly cloudy and humid tonight with a low at 64. Some showers and thunderstorms around tomorrow with a high at 82. On Friday, showers and thunderstorms at 76. And look for a couple of thunderstorms Saturday, 82. From the News Talk 92.1 and 550 WSBA Weather Center, I'm Frank Welt.
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1: Malcolm Todd, that is Earrings Q101. Yeah, he's actually doing an ad campaign with Gap right now. And Cat's Eye did it last year. Malcolm Todd doing it this year. But what I don't understand is, why isn't he doing a campaign for any jewelry companies, specifically earrings? Missing out on a golden opportunity, jewelry companies. Just saying. Claire's, come on. Just when

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1: Q101, the Valley's hit music station. What's up? Riley Reed here. Oh, man. Yeah, I just found out that I'm going to have to get gas. My light went off. I was hoping I could wait until Friday. And I might be able to, but that would be pushing it. 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
2: Quick update on traffic situations in our area. We just got a recall call in on the traffic tip line of an accident on Route 257 there in the area of Overlook Produce, right at the Mount Crawford exit. And we also see that there's a problem over here in Fox Hill. That's on the other side of the mountain on Route 810 in Albemarle County. There is a vehicle crash there at the Route 637 north and south, and all the north lanes are closed and all the south lanes are closed. That's what we're seeing so far. The rest is a little bit of congestion, but if you're seeing it.
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Martin Garrix and Ed Sheeran. That is Repeat It, Q101. The Valley's hit music station, Riley Reid here. Where in the Valley could this have taken place? I take national and international stories and I place them in the Shenandoah Valley where I think it would make the most sense. Sometimes it's county. Sometimes we get a little bit more specific with cities. Let's just do let's do this story, all right? 19-year-old girl gets kicked out of a restaurant because she was hooking up in the bathroom. It was like 1 in the morning, too. Ugh, gross. As she's getting escorted out, she decides that's not enough. She spits on the manager, and according to the police report, because yes, the police were called, there was visible spit on the victim's face. So she was charged with battery.

0: Yeah. Where in the Valley could you see this taking place? I'm going to say I can see this taking place in parts of Harrisonburg. Really? Also Elkton? And probably Draft, too. Yeah. What about you? Where do you think it could take place? Let me know. 540-434-4144. Hit up the text line. 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
2: Skies will be cloudy overnight with a low at 64. Tomorrow, a couple of showers and heavy thunderstorms possible. Could bring flooding downpours, the high at 82. More showers and thunderstorms Friday and Saturday, 75 to 80. From the News Talk 92.1 550 WSBA Weather Center, I'm Frank Welch.
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Have you taken your photos in that sunflower field right there off of Port Republic Road, right over there, Port and Cross Keys? Yeah, lots of people are doing it. Low-key, kind of glad that wifey doesn't really like sunflowers, because I also know she'd just get mad at the pictures that I take, because, yeah, I'm one of those husbands. Q101.

0: 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I am Riley Reed. One last thing before I go, though. 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
2: I want to welcome you to the show for Wednesday. So I'm going to welcome to the show for Wednesday. My name is Cannon, and we are live. 800-669-1010. Those are the digits. Alex Warren is back here later on the show. Welcome to it.
3: They say the holy water's watered down, and this town's lost its faith. Our colors will fade eventually, so if our time is running out, day after day, we'll make the mundane a masterpiece. Oh my, oh my love, I take one look at you, you're taking me

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